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5: Not even after 18 beers on a Friday night. 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

0: 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It's our ARIA Hall of Fame weekend ahead of the big induction ceremony this Thursday. Jason Staveley from This Week in Music has popped in. Do you have any Aussies on the show this arvo?
1: Oh, there are plenty. We love Australian music. One of them is John Brewster from The Angels. Mm-hmm. They are in town in July the 17th at Frio Social, 18th at the Rosemount. And it's the Am I Ever Going to See Your Face Again tour. He tells me some great stories about being around the Albert Studios in 77 recording that song. So definitely worthwhile catching up. Music news, Linda Perry from the Four Non Blondes has critiqued Madonna's new music. So you'll hear that today.
0: Right.
1: And our classic album Double came out 40 years ago. It's a kind of magic from Queen, which is kind of a spin-off after they did the Highlander movie soundtrack. Mm. So we've got the band talking about that and a couple of great songs from it.
0: Terrific stuff. I love Queen. I'll be listening 3 o'clock this afternoon, repeated tomorrow morning at 9 if you happen to miss it. 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
2: The heart is a blue.